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Yeah, yeah. 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
1: The game is I will give you two artists, and you have to eliminate one of them, that their music goes away, and it's like their music never existed. Taylor Swift or George Strait?
2: I'll eliminate George Strait.
3: I will eliminate Taylor Swift.
2: Wow.
1: Whoa! Kane Brown or Luke Combs?
3: Oh, no. That's hard.
1: One of them doesn't exist.
2: I'm going Kane Brown.
3: I probably am, too.
2: I think is that personal? Is your judgment clouded?
1: Yeah.
3: No.
1: It's Kane Brown got your son a present.
3: Oh, that's interesting. I mean, Kane's really nice, but Luke is nice. I think
2: has
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2: Luke ever got your son a present?
3: He has not.
2: Exactly. Yeah.
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2: The one, ain't no love in Oklahoma.
3: Yeah.
2: 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You're holding one song against him?
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1: Abby saw Taylor Swift last night, which I saw her Instagram story. That's how I knew Taylor Swift was in town. Was Abby at the concert? How'd you get to the concert?
2: That was crazy. Well, my friend, she texted me yesterday. She's like, you want to go to this with me?
1: Did you have to buy tickets?
2: No, she was put on a list.
1: Who performs?
2: Oh, man, it was like Nate Smith, Dan and Shay, Mitchell Tenpenny, John Party.
1: Just people hopping out doing a couple songs?
2: Yeah. Mm-hmm.
1: So did everybody thought Taylor would show up, right? Because she did last year.
2: Yeah. And like people throughout the night were like, hey, who's a Swiftie in here? So like they were throwing hints at it.
1: Who was? People from the stage?
2: Yes.
1: Oh.
2: Uh-huh.
1: Okay. Lainey was the final act.
2: Yep. Lainey came out. She did a few of her songs. And then she was like, I want to bring out a special friend of mine.
1: Did they start screaming right then?
2: Yes.
1: And then Taylor Swift came out and did.
2: She did Love Story. And that was pretty amazing because during the part, you know, where it's like, pulled out a ring and said she, like, you know, showed her ring. It was awesome.
3: Oh, that's cool.
1: Did the crowd go, ah!
2: Yeah. They did freak out. It was really cute.
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He's a ranch hand in a pinch, man. 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Now he's a double wide on the county line. 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She did him dirty, took him to the

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1: I love a first cast when the water's glass and the line starts to run. 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
3: 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And this has been For Your Information.
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2: 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That's a good one.
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3: 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The annual Ice Cream Zoofari returns to Calm on Friday, August 15th from 5 to 7:30 p.m. Elizabeth Grass, volunteer and community engagement facilitator with Calm, tells us more about it.
4: 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We have frozen treats that we will have like push pops or things like that. 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We'll have root beer floats that you can get over by our bear pavilion. 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
3: The event is Friday, August 15th from 5 to 7:30 p.m. And for tickets and for more information, visit calmzoo.org. And this has been For Your Information.
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What's up? It's Megan Maroney, and here's my new song, Medicine. 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Mm-mm-mm.

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1: These are grocery store rules that maybe you've broken. 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Next up, taking items from other people's carts. 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
7: All right, we are back. Hopefully you had a good weekend. Hopefully it's a long weekend. We had a long weekend. New show today. Glad everybody is here. There's a whiteboard now in our common area at work, and people are writing all kinds of stuff on it. So Amy's going to bring something from the whiteboard and share it with us. And we'll do the exercise, okay? Take it seriously, guys. Serious thing. Also, we're going to play Bobby Feud coming up. We got a wife who is trying to trick her husband so she can get pregnant, which is a weird situation. We'll do that coming up in the inbox. But we are back. Thank you for being here. Let's get the show started.

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0: Bobby Bones, when we got married, my husband and I agreed we wanted kids. Now, 3 years into marriage, he keeps insisting we push back our timeline in order to save more money and be ready for a kid. I think he's just freaking himself out and needs a push. So last week, I stopped taking my medication and told him, surprise, we're now trying for a baby. I know once I get pregnant, he'll be thrilled. Am I wrong for deciding to start trying for a baby without telling my husband? Should I come clean? So last week I stopped. She hasn't told him that she stopped taking her medication.
1: Oh my goodness.
2: She didn't say to him, surprise.
0: No. Okay. It says, I stopped taking my medication and I haven't told him, surprise, we're now trying for a baby.
1: No.
0: That signed ready for a baby. There's a lot of stuff.

0: unpack here, and I'll go with the first thing. There's never going to be the right time to have a baby. There just isn't. And you're going to figure it out regardless of where you are financially. And if you're already thinking, I don't think we're ready, you're ready enough because you have the awareness to know what you think is the goal. Just have the baby if you want to have the baby. And I'm talking to him. There's no ready.
1: Right, if you know you want kids.
0: Yes, there's no right time to go, well, we've evaluated, and I think we should start right this second. Have it and figure it out. People with way less money than you, people with way more money than you have done it, and it's worked out. So that's the first thing. Number two, you should never do surprise. You should never hide anything when it comes to something this big from your husband. Ever. Because if I found out that happened, I would be so mad. So either you don't tell him at all, you just accidentally get pregnant, and I was on my medicine, I can't believe it. That's not the option. That's not the, but that's better than the option that you're doing here.
1: Mm-hmm.
0: But really, you just have to say, hey, I don't want to keep pushing the timeline back. We're ready because we're never ready. You're never actually ready. So we're ready. You got to have that. This is having a kid. It's such a baby. It's such an all-in thing where you both have to be on. At least you're trying to read the same page. You may not be reading the same page all the time, but you both have to try to read the same page. And if you do it like this, like you're saying, that you're not going to be reading the same page. He's going to be reading a whole different book. He's going to be pissed.
1: Yeah, this is starting things off in this chapter of your life in a really bad way.
0: You need to have, and what we can do with him, like if we're talking practically here, is, hey, I know you don't think we're ready, but we need to set a ready date. I'll let you have a little bit of what you're thinking. We're not ready now, but I need you to give me a date when we can actually start.
1: So I would go ahead and get back on your medication and figure this out.
0: Oh, the surprise thing is not good.
1: Like, imagine how you would feel if the roles were reversed and whatever y'all were using for contraception. Like,
0: he's
1: was
0: poking
1: like,
0: holes
1: yeah.
0: in it, not
1: yeah.
0: telling
1: he's
0: you.
1: Like, surprise, I poked a hole.
0: Oh, man.
1: You know, like, you would be like, wait, what? Because I don't know.
0: The time will never be right. The time will always be right at the same time. So know that. Secondly, if he's someone who has an extreme pragmatic approach to life, and trust me, I do too, and he's like, we're not ready, then have him commit to a date when you will be ready. He will feel then at least like he has some say-so in the planning of this. Then go from there. Do not do surprise. Nobody gives a surprise, right?
2: Nobody.
3: No.
0: Are you ever ready for a baby, Eddie?
2: Never, dude. You nailed it. You're never ready for a baby. But you know what? I think you're so right that he should talk to other dads that have babies and that have done this before, because they will all say the same thing. Dude, we were never ready.
0: No such thing.
2: No. And we did it, and it's the best thing that ever happened.
0: And at the same time, looks like we were ready.
2: Yeah.
0: And we weren't ready, but looks like we were ready. Because here we are.
1: We figured it out.
0: Oh, my goodness.
2: But don't.
0: Don't do
2: no
0: that.
2: No surprise.
0: Don't do that. Let him, though, feel like he has some power in this, because you have some power, he has some power. Let him give you a time when it's acceptable. And if it's not 3 years down the road, that's okay. If it's in 3 months, 6 months, great. Don't do the medicine thing. That's the advice. That's bad. All right, there you go. Thank you for sending that. Close it up.

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1: You've heard of the Family Feud. The next game we're going to play is the Bobby Feud. Top 10 things people collect. Think about that. Top 10 things people collect. We asked a bunch of listeners. Top 10 things people collect. We're going to play the Bobby Feud next.
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1: All right, we are back. 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
22: Sports cards.
1: Show me cards. Trading cards, sports, Pokemon, etc.
22: Oh, okay.
1: Number three answer.
22: Okay. Yeah, I don't understand it, but people are into it. Stamps.
1: Show me stamps. Number two answer, stamps.
22: What do people collect? Stamps, cards. Give me, what else can you collect? Jeez. Give me those seashells.
1: Show me seashells. No.
23: That's funny.
1: Eddie, over to you. We got eight answers left. Name something people collect.
23: I knew a guy that collected Starbucks mugs from every city, so give me mugs.
1: Give him mugs.
23: Okay.
22: Coins.
1: Coins.
22: Dang it.
23: That's so good.
22: That's a good one, man. Good job, Andy.
1: Number one answer is coins.
22: Oh, number one.
1: Got it off the board, though. Top three answers are down. Coins at one, stamps at two, and trading cards at three. Name something people collect.
22: Sports memorabilia.
1: Show me memorabilia.
23: Oh, Amy, I thought that was a
1: solid
23: home run.
1: One. I do collect it. Did not make the list. That's how you know I didn't make the list. Back over round two. Points are doubled. We do three rounds total. Lunchbox, name something people collect.
22: Yeah, what do you collect besides? I mean, if memorabilia is not on there, good grief. Memorabilia. Give me
1: 3 seconds.
22: Give me posters.
1: Show me posters. All right, still seven answers on the board. Eddie, how do you feel?
23: All right, I got a list. Okay. I got a list now. Give me antiques.
22: Oh, that's good.
23: People love to collect antiques.
1: Antiques.
23: Oh my!
22: Okay.
23: I don't know what to do.
22: Comic books.
23: Dang it, Amy.
1: I think with antiques, people like to have them. I don't know if it's collect them.
23: Really?
1: Like, I don't know, but anybody I know that has antiques, they go shopping for them, but it's not. They're like ghost places. Like different places. I don't know.
23: Round Top. Heard of that one?
1: Yeah, in Texas.
23: Yeah, that's a big one.
1: Amy, you are now in the lead with 13 points.
22: What number was comic books at?
1: Number six.
22: Dang.
23: Good job, Amy.
22: Okie dokie. Give me spoons.
1: You know, I thought spoons too because I've seen people connect spoons from every state.
23: Grandmas.
22: Yeah.
23: Really? They love those.
1: They do.
22: So I'm taking it's not on there by your...
1: No, it's not. But I did think spoons. I play the home game by myself before I see the answers. And I would have put... I'd have guessed spoons. Okay. We are at round three.
23: Man.
1: Lunchbox, you have 5 points right now. We only have four answers off the board. Coin, stamps, and trading cards. Comic books is also off. We're looking for things people collect.
22: Gosh, but this is normal people collect, right? Normal people. Like, it ain't gonna be like, oh my God. Now, can I ask a question?
1: No.
23: You know that.
1: We don't allow questions.
22: Because, I mean, I feel like that could be a collectible, but that would be maybe sports memorabilia.
23: Say it.
22: I'm going to go.
1: Points are tripled. Round three.
22: God. This is tough. Give me, Jay Leno has a lot of these. A lot of people collect cars.
1: Show me cars.
23: I have that lunchbox.
2: Me too. That's a good guess.
23: Scratch that off.
1: Lunchbox finishes with 5 points. Now, Eddie, if you get any of these right, you will fall into for sure second, maybe first place.
23: Okay. I think I have a home run here. Give me art. People love to collect art. Rich people.
22: That's good.
2: Yeah.
1: His question was normal people.
23: I thought he was going to go art.
22: Well, that's why I went cars, because I don't know if normal people collect cars. I know Jay Leno has a lot of cars.
1: Show me art.
22: Yes! Yes! No!
1: Scoreless. Eddie with zero. That's scoreless.
23: Terrible.
1: Amy, you got 6 answers left.
2: Mm-hmm.
1: What do you have on your list?
2: Shoes.
1: Show me shoes. Number 8 answer is shoes.
2: Eight times three.
1: 24, yeah.
22: Gosh, Bobby collects shoes. Why didn't we think of that?
23: Yeah.
2: I mean, this is a throwback, but Beanie Babies?
1: Show me Beanie Babies. Really?
22: Goodness.
1: Oh, yeah. Vintage action figures and toys. Good job, Ray, because I didn't see that one as that. You're right. That counts as that.
2: Oh, so I'll cross out dolls. So I had that here.
1: Yeah. Vintage action figures and toys. An example would be Funko Pops, but also Beanie Babies. Good job, Ray, on that one. Good job, Amy, on that one, too.
2: Yeah. Kids.
23: Collect kids.
1: Collect kids.
2: I don't know. I'm out.
1: The number 5 answer, coin stamps, trading cards, and vintage action figures and toys were the top 4. At number 5, vinyl records.
2: Oh, yeah. Oh.
1: At number 6, comic books. You got that one already. What was the other one you had?
2: Well, books.
22: That's what I had.
1: No books.
2: Purses.
1: Mm-mm.
2: Hats.
1: Mm-mm.
2: Okay, I'm out.
1: Plushes. Did you have anything else?
23: Gold.
1: Mm-mm.
2: Gold.
23: Amy collects gold.
22: Jerseys, because Bobby collected jerseys
2: that's
22: for a while.
2: That's sports memorabilia. Yeah,
22: that's why I didn't say it.
23: What about something like junk? People that collect junk.
2: Yeah.
22: Debt.
2: Boyfriends.
22: Bodies.
1: Number 7, watches. Then 8 was shoes. Number 9, I don't get.
2: Give us a hint.
1: I've never collected it. Now that I think about it, I guess I would see people, but I never thought it was a collection. But maybe you get it on vacation, you end up putting it in your house.
2: A souvenir?
1: Keychain? Nah. If I tell you postcard. The next thing, you're going to nail
22: magnet.
1: It.
2: Ornament?
1: Magnet.
23: Oh, yes.
22: Yeah, I don't really know that.
23: I bought a few of those.
1: Yeah, didn't know that one. Number 10, something I don't have a single one of in my house. I would bet both Eddie and Lunchbox had a collection of these, even accidentally, in or after college.
23: T-shirts?
2: Credit cards?
1: Not clothes.
2: Oh.
22: After college. Oh, panties.
23: Is it beer cans?
1: You're getting closer.
2: Oh,
22: liquor bottle.
1: Shot glasses.
2: Shot glasses.
1: The 10
22: Dang,
1: answer.
2: Number 10.
1: That's number 10.
23: I went with antiques.
1: Our winner is Amy. Great job.
3: Coming up.
4: Tell me something good.
3: Yeah.
1: A 4-year-old girl was running out of time until a stranger stepped in with an amazing gift. What a story Lunchbox has next in our segment called Tell Me Something Good.
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0: 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Great job, dude. That's awesome. Yeah.
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0: This story comes to us from Brooksville, Florida. A man was driving his truck on I-75. He crashes. Boom. Two people need to be airlifted to the hospital, so here comes the helicopter. Lands. They get out to help the victims. The guy that crashed his truck got in the helicopter and tried to steal it.
1: Whoa. Did not see that one coming. Oh, yeah. We've done a lot of these. We've done 1,000 probably. That's the first I've heard of that. I'm assuming he didn't know how to fly a helicopter.
0: No, he didn't know how to fly a helicopter, and they were able to drag him out of the copter.
2: Do those have keys? Like, can you just...
1: They do have keys. A key.
2: One, yeah, one key.
1: Yeah, but I don't know that you turn... There's other things you got to do to start it. But then you got to, like, make it lift off, and then...
2: Yeah,
1: crazy.
2: That.
1: Okay.
0: I'm Lunchbox. That's your Bonehead Story of the Day.
3: Bailey Zimmerman talked about his stage toss entrance on his tour.
4: I have like this thing, this ongoing show thing, where I see if I can get higher than I did the night before. Because you can kind of control it. Like, when it goes up, if you kept braced and didn't jump up with it, it wouldn't throw you very high. I've like found where it stops. So I spring off that. So like, kind of like my goal is
1: it's
4: like,
1: awesome.
4: How high can I get? One night I touched like the rope I swing off of. I touched with my head. Pretty solid.
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1: 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When we were growing up, my two brothers and I just loved our Uncle Ted. 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
4: The Bobby Bones Show. Eddie found another tick on him.
5: This is twice in, what, a few weeks?
4: Are you in the woods more?
5: I'm playing golf, but I mean nothing more than I normally do.
4: Are you worried you have a disease?
5: Well, the first one, it wasn't on me, right? The one I found like a few weeks ago, it was on my washcloth. And I was like, oh, that's weird. But it was never stuck on me. This one was stuck in my ear.
6: Oh, no.
5: Like right here.
6: I do not like that.
5: And my wife saw it and she says, either you got a new mole or a birthmark or like that's a tick.
4: How'd it get up there?
5: I have no
4: idea. Without
5: you
4: knowing, it was crawling up your face.
5: And that's what I'm saying. If it starts at your feet and goes all the way up my body to my ear, that means this dude's been on me forever.
4: I mean, it could go up your clothes, which is probably what happened, and you didn't feel it because it was going up your clothes. But once it hits the neck.
6: Did you lean on a tree?
5: No, not that I
6: remember.
4: Were you praying into a tree?
5: No.
6: Did you bend down and...
5: And here's the thing, too. When I got a tweezer to pull it off, like, it was stuck good. And then once I got it off, dude, there was so much blood.
6: Really?
5: Oh, yeah.
4: So what are you concerned about?
5: Well, I mean, the usual. The Lyme disease, and now there's...
6: Alpha gal.
5: Is that the one where you can't eat meat and
6: yes.
5: dairy?
6: Yeah.
5: Dude, I'm worried about alpha cow.
4: No, not cow.
5: Whatever.
6: Gal.
4: Gal.
6: G-A-L.
5: Oh, well, alpha. Whatever.
4: Yeah.
5: Dude, if I'm not able to eat meat or dairy, like, that'll ruin my life.
4: You can send the tick off to be evaluated.
5: I know, but it's cost how much, Amy?
6: It was like, I don't know, $100?
7: Yeah, your health's not worth that.
6: But no, it is. It's worth knowing. What kind of tick it
4: we
6: is.
4: We can't be sending every tick off to the lab,
5: That's
4: though.
5: What I'm saying.
6: Well, what'd you do with it? You'd save it? I put mine in a Ziploc bag and put it in the freezer until I could send it off.
5: It's in the freezer.
6: Okay.
4: Oh, it still is.
5: Oh, yeah, absolutely. The first one I threw away because Morgan was like, oh, it has to be on your body for 24 hours for it to do something. So I was like, it wasn't. It was on a washcloth. Throw it away.
6: This one, you don't know.
5: I have no idea, dude.
4: And your wife.

0: I saw it and thought it was a mole.
1: Yeah, and then I looked at it. I went to the mirror. I'm like, no, that is a mole. It's weird because it was so attached. And then once I kind of touched it, I'm like, oh my gosh, no, that's a tick.
0: So are you going to wait for symptoms? And if symptoms arise, then send the tick off?
1: Correct.
2: No, send it off for, now. No,
0: he doesn't want to pay the $100.
3: Yeah.
1: Yeah, and with modern medicine, Amy, like if I start throwing up and
2: I
1: go
2: don't
1: to the
2: know,
1: doctor,
2: maybe it's 75. Like, would 75 work?
0: Do you need?
1: That's better than 100.
2: I feel like Giving Tuesday, Bobby can sponsor you.
1: Hey, Bobby, I found a tick on me. Yeah. I need money.
2: Because.
1: What would you do? Because wouldn't you just wait for the symptoms?
0: I would do nothing. I would take the tick and I would throw it away, burn it, whatever. And then I wouldn't think about it twice. But also, I grew up in the time where every tick didn't have a disease.
1: I know.
0: We got ticks all the time as kids. Seed ticks, normal ticks. We didn't get dog ticks, but dogs had big blood-filled dog ticks. But that doesn't mean that it's not happening now.
1: I know. I just feel like what are the odds that the tick that bit my ear?
0: What are the odds when it comes to your health? So keep it, and then what symptoms will you be looking for?
1: Violently throwing up and a fever and a Target like symbol where it bit. You know, Target, like the store? Like that's what my ear would look like if it was a bad bite.
2: Well, my friend that had Alpha Gal, her face blew up like Will Smith on Hitch. Like it was so swollen, almost unrecognizable when it just happened one day. After she'd been bit, I don't know how many days or weeks had passed, but she was eating meat like regular, and all of a sudden, her face looked like she looked like she'd been in a car wreck.
0: Morgan, wow. Did any of your symptoms come from ticks? Like all the crazy stuff you have?
4: Not
0: all
4: that I'm diseases? Aware of. No? Yeah, I mean, vertigo. None of them ever connected, but it's always possible. I never had the bullseye, though, and the bullseye is where they say like it really matters with the
1: That's
4: tick
1: what
4: bite.
1: I'm talking about, the Target sign.
0: Stop saying Target sign.
1: Well, you know, that's the bullseye. Looks like the Target sign.
0: If you really want to send... No, you have the money. I'm not paying for everybody's everything anymore.
1: Come on,
0: this
1: man.
0: This is over. No.
1: Should I just send it to your DMs?
0: No. You should just find out from Amy, and if you're really worried, mail it off. It looks... Okay, so it's not a full Target. It's one circle.
1: It's one circle? Will you look at my ear real quick?
0: Yeah.
1: Here.
0: It's one red dot and then a circle around it. I can't see. I have bad vision.
3: Oh, let me see,
0: Amy,
3: dude.
0: Let Amy look.
3: Oh, wow.
2: Your ear already looks swollen.
3: Yeah, it does. It looks huge. About?
2: It just
0: now they're just insulting Eddie's looks. What are you
3: talking about? No, it looks inflamed.
5: No, it doesn't. It was in here.
0: Okay. Amy's looking. Oh, she's got her light in her phone.
2: Yeah. This is what us moms.
0: Do you see a middle spot in a circle around it?
5: Morgan, will you pull her up?
2: Mm-hmm. Where?
5: Right here.
2: Oh, hold on.
5: Right there. Move. Fingers.
2: I see.
5: You see a Target symbol.
2: Oh, my.
5: Stop.
0: Oh, my.
5: Target symbol?
2: Oh, I need my magnifying glass.
3: You want to borrow Eddie's glasses?
2: They're still like pus or something.
3: Yeah, it's gross, dude.
5: That could be earwax.
2: No, it's not. It is in the middle, like a bullseye in the middle.
1: There is a bullseye?
2: I'm saying it's hard. I need my...
1: Here.
2: I have a glasses. Thank you. And I have a magnifying glass at home that I could bring.
3: I know
2: this is your life.
0: Okay, Amy's putting Eddie's reading glasses on. She's now getting the light out, looking in his ear. We're seeing if Eddie has a tick-borne illness or disease.
1: Do you know where you're looking?
2: Yeah. I can tell exactly where the bite is. So describe to me the bullseye. I mean, I see.
0: It's a bite. It's just a bite mark and then a circle around it.
2: What color is this? There's a circle.
0: Oh,
3: I mean,
0: no.
3: That's what it looks like. That's what a tick.
2: Oh, that kind of circle.
1: Yeah, Target, a bullseye.
2: Yeah.
3: Yeah, but it's red.
2: No, you don't have that.
1: Woo!
2: You don't have a ring. I would call that more of a ring around. There is evidence of a bite, 100%.
1: Yeah, I mean, it bit me,
0: so you didn't make that up.
1: Yeah, bit me.
2: No, he has been bit.
1: Hey, I'm living.
2: But how long does it take for the ring to show? I call that a ring. How long does the ring show
1: quick,
2: up?
1: Quick, right?
0: You're asking me. I don't know anything about it.
1: I have no idea either.
0: Okay, save the tick.
1: Okay.
0: If it gets worse, we'll mail it off and see if you have a disease. Okay. Yes.
3: It is anywhere between 3 and 30 days after the bite.
1: Oh, boy. I got plenty of time.
0: Oh, you got a long time to wonder if you're dying or not. We'll check back in a calendar month, okay?

0: Now, what do you want more of? Happiness, luck, athleticism, money? We're going to walk through a little exercise here. See how really happy we are in our life. We're going to do that next. By the way, we're back. So glad you're back. We had a few days vacation. Hopefully you did as well. And don't forget, check out the podcast today. Just go search for The Bobby Bones Show wherever you get your podcast. You get the whole show today. You get the whole second show that we do that's not even on the radio. But we're back in 1 second with that happiness, luck, athleticism, money challenge. Hey,
1: get your bones on.
2: Bobby Bones.
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0: All right, what would you choose? 10% happier, 20% luckier, 50% higher pay, or 60% more athletic? I'm going to read them to you again. 10% happier, 20% luckier, 50% higher pay, or 60% more athletic.
14: So when you say 50% higher pay, is that based off
0: what you're making now?
14: What I make. Take 50% of that and make
0: and add it, yeah.
14: Okay. I am going to go with, I feel pretty happy right now, so 10%, I don't feel like that's going to change that much. Like, wow. So I don't need to be 10% happier.
0: Okay. 20,
14: we're good.
0: 20% luckier?
14: I feel like what would be pretty lucky would be to get 50% of my pay.
15: That's good.
14: So I feel like I'm going to go with that one.
0: Okay, so your choice is 50% higher pay.
14: Yeah.
0: Okay, I'm not going to go with 60% more athletic because...
14: That does nothing for
0: mid-40s,
14: me now.
0: Mid-40s, what the crap am I going to do?
14: Exactly. Nothing,
0: just tear something else?
15: Yeah.
0: I'm just now back from a pickleball injury.
14: I didn't even have the one in the running.
0: I'm not going to do 50% higher pay.
14: Will you?
0: Don't care.
15: That's a lot of money, dude.
14: You don't care because you already are.
0: But I'm telling you, I wouldn't choose that.
14: Yeah.
0: It's either 10% happier or 20% luckier.
14: Well,
16: how much luckier can you get?
14: But
0: I don't feel like I'm a very lucky person.
14: You're not a big luck thing.
0: Yeah.
14: You're not a luck person, so you have to go happier, right?
0: I don't have to.
14: Well, I'm thinking process of elimination.
15: You should do happier.
16: Yeah.
14: What?
16: You got everything else.
15: You should do happier.
14: Wait, but how
0: I feel
14: do
0: pretty
14: you...
0: happy.
15: You do?
0: Of course.
14: Are you kidding? Yeah, this is probably the happiest
0: baby,
14: you've ever
0: wife.
14: Been.
15: No, but like all the time?
0: Who's hella happy all the time?
15: I'm pretty happy all the time.
0: Yeah, you kind of are.
15: Kind of all.
0: You kind of
15: are.
0: I'm going to go 10% happier, although I don't feel like I need it. But if I got to pick one, I'm taking 10% happier. Eddie?
15: 50% pay. Let's get that paycheck and add 50% to it. Like, yes, let's go. That's what I need. Happiness, don't care. Athletic ability, who cares? Too old for that, like you said.
0: Lucky, though, because I almost went luckier.
15: Man, the lucky thing is, like, I feel like I'm already kind of lucky. Like, luck's gone my way pretty much. Not in Vegas. I'm pretty bad at that in Vegas. Gambling, not really. But I mean, just in general in life, pretty lucky.
0: So you're going 50% higher pay as well?
15: Yes.
0: Lunchbox?
16: This is a tough one. It's between the pay and the luck. Like, I don't need happy. I don't need athletic. I don't need that crap. Here's the problem. 20% more lucky. I mean, that could mean I'm going to win lottery tickets more, but how much am I going to win in the lottery? Is it going to be like, oh, I scratched it. I won $10. That's your 20% lucky.
0: Could be. And you can't genie another wish.
16: Right. Yeah. And so that's why that's taking a risk. Am I going to be, you know, put on a reality show? You have a 20% chance to get on a reality show. That's really not that good of odds. So give me the guaranteed money.
0: So three of you are going 50% more pay.
16: Heck yeah, dude. Money makes happiness.
15: No brainer.
16: I will buy 10% more happiness with that 50% pay.
14: I'm shocked Lunchbox didn't go luck.
15: For the lottery?
14: Uh-huh.
16: But Amy, what did I just explain?
14: I know,
16: I broke
14: it
16: down.
0: His luck could be, though, a car barely misses him walking on the side of the road.
15: Like, you got
0: lucky. It doesn't have to be what traditional luck would be where you win roulette.
14: Gotcha.
0: So there are... Okay. I'm surprised that all you guys want money.
15: Really? What do you think we're going to pay?
16: What do you think? What are we talking about all the time?
15: Money, dude. Retirement.
16: Money.
15: We need cash.
16: Show me the money.
0: What would you do different, Lunchbox, if you had 50% higher pay?
16: Probably buy a car.
0: Because you don't have a car at all.
16: Right.
15: You need a car, yeah.
14: But you could buy a car right now if you wanted to.
16: But not that cool of a car.
14: Okay.
16: I don't know what else I'd do. Maybe upgrade some other things.
0: Like?
16: House. Boat, right, Eddie? We always need a boat.
15: That's what I would do.
0: You're not winning the lottery. You're just getting half of what your salary is now.
15: Yeah, but I can put that all towards a boat.
0: But you could also, it doesn't matter. The number one answer was 50% higher pay.
16: Yeah!
0: With everybody they asked, by far.
14: Yeah. We're just like normal, everybody else.
16: Yeah, we're normal Americans, man. We want money.
14: I was thinking the other day about how, like, when you go through a divorce, I was having to look at some stuff.
0: You
14: and
0: got
14: 50%
0: of your pay. Isn't that what happens in a divorce?
14: Well, no, we split everything, all of our assets 50-50.
0: Yeah, or he,
14: but
0: you
14: just
0: got
14: even everything we had grown together for 17 years. And we, you know what I mean? Like, just if we, when you stay married and you've grown some things from your 20s to your 40s,
0: yeah,
14: it's like, wow, you're, it's a better
0: 50%
14: nest. And then it just gets cut in half, just
0: dang,
14: like that.
0: Wow.
14: And
0: Amy's falling into a crisis slowly on the air, guys. She is unwinding.
14: It just is just split and
0: gone.
14: Gone.

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0: Parker McCollum was in studio and talked about his songwriting process.
1: You know, I just play guitar until I sing a melody that I think is, you know, is melody's numero uno for me. And once I have a melody, then I just literally just start spitting things out and try to freestyle over the melody.
2: Do you record when you're doing that so you don't miss something?
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6: What did one piece of cheese say to his cheese buddy?
2: What did one piece of cheese say to his cheese buddy?
6: Looking gouda.
7: You like that one, Eddie?
8: I love that.
7: Yeah, you got a good chuckle.
8: That's a good
5: that
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7: Okay.
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2: 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We're going to go around the room next.

0: fancy life.
1: Bobby wanted to know what hit song Jason Aldean almost never cut.
2: Big Green Tractor. That was one that Michael Knox was really, my producer, he was really fired up about that song. And, you know, it was just a little, it's kind of like 1994 to me. It's like a little bit of a tongue-in-cheek lyric, which I don't typically do those kind of things. And that was one that he had to kind of talk me into a little bit. And to this day, it's the longest running number one that we had, which was a 4-week number one. And that was one that almost didn't happen.
0: Yeah. The Bobby Bones Show.
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4: Hey, it's Amy from The Bobby Bone Show. Are you following us on socials? Facebook, Instagram, Twitter, at Bull973. And don't forget, we're at Bobby Bones Show, and Bobby is at Mr. Bobby Bones, and I'm at Radio Amy. So go follow everybody.
3: Bobby Bones. Yeah. Amy was telling me there's a whiteboard in the general area here at work.
4: Yeah, in the kitchen. Set up like where sometimes the snacks are. It's a big whiteboard. And they're writing different things on it. I don't know who they is. Somebody in the building is trying to get, you know, us to be involved collectively together.
13: I think it's the GM.
3: It's a morale builder?
4: Activity, yeah.
3: What was on it?
4: So it asked a question. It said, if your life were to be defined by a song, what would it be? And then people were just adding all the different songs to the list.
3: Around the room, do you have a life? I didn't say theme song, but a song about your life.
14: Yeah, I have one.
3: What?
14: Yeah, Don't Worry, Be Happy.
3: Go ahead. Why?
14: Because I feel like that just gets me through every day. Like, don't worry too much. Like, things will be okay. And then just be happy. No need to be mad at things. And like Bobby McFerrin said it best. Don't worry, be happy.
3: That fits you. That does fit your personality.
14: And I love the way the song sounds. Like, that's I love that too.
3: Landlord says your rent is late. You might try to lift the gate. Don't worry.

0: Yeah. By Miley.
1: There's always going to be another mountain.
2: Yeah.
0: What I kind of wish part of the activity on the board is people would have written their song and then written who they were. Because, like, there's all these songs and I don't know who to assign it to.
1: Yeah, but if someone writes, like, I hate this place, they don't want to put their name by it.
0: Someone wrote Toxic Britney Spears. Mm,
1: maybe they feel like they're toxic.
0: Yeah.
1: I think mine is Jimmy Eat World the Middle.
0: That
1: whole song is about not giving up. Now, he does sing it to a girl. Because he's like, hey, don't write yourself off yet. And the whole thing is, it just takes some time. Yeah, you're in the middle of the everything will be just fine. It's like, don't stop.
2: Oh, yeah.
1: And some people don't know what that song's about because it's such an upbeat song. But it's, try your best, do everything you can. It doesn't matter what the... So that's probably it for me.
0: Yeah, that's a good one.
1: But it does say, little girl, you're in the middle of the ride. So... To take the girl part
0: just
1: out.
0: Say little boy.
1: Or like...
0: Man, just big man.
2: You.
1: Yeah. Yeah. So I'll go Jimmy Eat World the Middle. Lunchbox?
3: Oh, it's easy. Right Said Fred, I'm Too Sexy.
0: Mm-hmm.
3: Describes my life to a T. Just everything I've done in life. It's just like, everybody looks at me like, man, that dude looks good. And I mean, it's just gotten me far in life.
1: Morgan?
4: It's a song from Moana's, How Far I'll Go. And it's, I don't know, every time I hear that song, it makes me super emotional because it's like, you'll always find your way journey type thing. And if I need a pick me up, I play that song and it brings me back.
1: Does The Rock sing it?
4: No.
1: Because if he did, is he in that one though?
2: Yeah.
4: Is
1: that right? Ray, do you have one?
5: Mine is Drake, Drizzy, The Boy, Champagne Poppy. The song is Started from the Bottom. Start it. Started from the bottom, now we're here. Started from the bottom, now we're here. Started from the bottom, now the whole team here. Started from the bottom, now we're here.
2: Yeah.
5: Started from
1: okay,
5: the
1: bottom. Okay, yeah, we got you.
2: Yeah.
1: Where are you exactly?
5: Well, I was. I mean, I just found that you got to leave your state, and I just felt like...
1: Which one?
5: Wyoming.
1: Okay, you're from Wyoming.
5: I mean, that was the bottom. Like,
1: it.
5: There's no... country music there. There's no radio there.
1: Yeah, there wasn't even yes, there is. We're on in Wyoming.
2: Dude, we've played in Wyoming.
1: Yes, we played Cheyenne Frontier Fest. It's amazing.
5: In my hometown, Saratoga, Wyoming, I swear to God, our teacher in second grade would go to Laramie, record the radio, and then play it for us in Saratoga because we didn't have radio.
2: Okay.
0: Well,
1: that's not true.
2: No way.
1: You could have. It could have been a bigger town because I used to record The Edge in Dallas and listen to it in Mountain Pine, but we had radio there.
5: None that the kids liked, I guess. So when she went for the weekends, she would record it and bring it back to us, and we'd listen. And I said, oh, is that the radio? And she goes, yeah.
1: Is that the radio? You're so full of crap. You knew what a radio was. You had radio stations.
5: So that was the bottom, honestly.
1: Okay.
0: That's funny.
2: And now you're here at a radio station.
5: Yeah.
1: And I've never heard of Saratoga, Wyoming from him ever. I've heard Wyoming. Now he claims it's from Wyoming. But have you guys ever heard of Saratoga from him?
2: No.
0: No, but I guess he's just, as he's opening up to the idea of that's now where he's really from, he's going to let us in, give us more details.
1: Started. Started from the bottom. Now he's here. Thanks, Ray.
5: Yep.
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0: Bobby sparked a heated debate with Old Dominion when he asked who is most likely to be late to a show.
1: That's up for debate between all of us against Trevor. We all say he's the latest. He says he's not.
2: I'm definitely not.
3: So it's definitely.
2: Here's the thing. I live in Franklin. I got like a 35, 40 minute drive every time.
4: With that. But that does make you late.
2: They had to come down to a meeting in Franklin the other day and they realized that.
5: We were on time though.
2: We were on time. You had one drive. I love this question. So when there's an accident,
3: they start fist fighting. This is the greatest. This is the day Old Dominion broke up. Right here on our show.
1: Thanks. Thanks for breaking us up.
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1: 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On a train.

0: 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The bop.
1: Yes, Bobby Bones. All right, we are back. It's time for the Bobby Feud. The top 10 things people collect. 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
1: Show me cards. Trading cards, sports, Pokemon, etc.
3: Oh, okay.
1: Number three answer.
2: Okay. Yeah, I don't understand it, but people are into it. Stamps.
1: Show me stamps. Number two answer, stamps.
2: What do people collect? Stamps, cards. Give me, what else can you collect? Jeez. Give me those seashells.
1: Show me seashells. No.
4: That's funny.
1: Eddie, over to you. We got 8 answers left. Name something people collect.
4: I knew a guy that collected Starbucks mugs from every city, so give me mugs.
1: Give him mugs.
4: Okay.
3: Coins.
1: Coins.
2: Dang it.
4: That's so good.
2: I just read my name. Good job, Eddie.
1: Number one answer is coins.
3: Oh, number one.
1: Number one.
3: That's,
1: got it off the board, though. Top three answers are down. Coins at 1, stamps at 2, and trading cards at 3. Name something people collect.
3: Sports memorabilia.
1: Show me memorabilia.
4: Oh. Amy, I thought that was a
1: solid
4: home run.
1: One. I do collect it. Did not make the list. That's how you know I didn't make the list. Back over round 2. Points are doubled. We do 3 rounds total. Lunchbox, name something people collect.
2: Yeah, what do you collect besides, I mean, if memorabilia is not on there, good grief. Memorabilia, give me
1: 30 seconds.
2: Give me posters.
1: Show me posters. All right, still 7 answers on the board. Eddie, how do you feel?
4: All right, I got a list. Okay. I got a list now. Give me antiques.
3: Oh, that's good.
4: People love to collect antiques.
1: Antiques?
4: Oh, my.
3: Okay.
4: I don't know what to do.
2: I'm struggling.
3: Comic books?
1: Comic books.
4: Hey, dang it, Amy.
1: I think with antiques, people like to have them. I don't know if it's collected them.
4: Really?
1: Like, I don't know, but anybody I know that has antiques, they go shopping for them, but it's not... They're like ghost places. Like different places. I don't know.
4: Round Top. Heard of that one.
1: Yeah, in Texas.
4: Yeah, it's a big one.
1: Amy, you are now in the lead with 13 points.
3: What number was comic books at?
1: Number 6.
2: Dang.
4: Good job, Amy.
3: Okie dokie. Give me spoons.
1: You know, I thought spoons too because I've seen people connect spoons from every state.
4: Grandmas.
3: Yeah.
4: Really? They love those.
1: They do.
3: So I'm taking it's not on there, right?
1: No, it's not. But I did think spoons. I play the home game by myself before I see the answers, and I would have put, I'd have guessed spoons. Okay, we are at round 3.
4: Oh, man.
1: Lunchbox, you have 5 points right now. We only have 4 answers off the board. Coin, stamps, and trading cards. Comic books is also off. We're looking for things people collect.
2: Gosh, but this is normal people collect, right? Normal people. Like, it ain't gonna be like, oh my God. Now, can I ask a question?
1: No.
4: You know that.
1: We don't allow questions.
2: Because, I mean, I feel like that could be a collectible, but that would be maybe sports memorabilia.
4: Say it.
2: I'm going to go.
1: Points are tripled. Round 3.
2: God, this is tough. Give me, Jay Leno has a lot of these. A lot of people collect cars.
1: Show me cars.
4: I had that lunchbox.
3: Me too. That's a good guess.
4: Scratch that off.
1: Lunchbox finishes with 5 points. Now, Eddie, if you get any of these right, you will fall into for sure 2nd, maybe 1st place.
4: Okay. I think I have a home run here. Give me art. People love to collect art. Rich people.
2: That's good.
3: Yeah.
1: His question was normal people.
4: Right? I thought he was going to go art.
2: Well, that's why I went cars, because I don't know if normal people collect cars. I know Jay Leno has a lot of cars.
1: Show me art.
2: Yes! Yes! No!
1: Scoreless. Eddie with zero. Scoreless.
4: Terrible.
1: Amy, you got six answers left.
3: Mm-hmm.
1: What do you have on your list?
3: Shoes.
1: Show me shoes. Number eight answer is shoes.
3: Eight times three.
1: 24, yeah.
2: Gosh, Bobby collects shoes. Why didn't we think of that?
4: Yeah.
3: I mean, this is a throwback, but Beanie Babies?
1: Show me Beanie Babies. Really?
2: Goodness.
1: Oh, yeah. Vintage action figures and toys. Good job, Ray, because I didn't see that one as that. You're right. That counts as that.
3: Oh, so I'll cross out dolls. I had that here.
1: Yeah. Vintage action figures and toys. Man. An example would be Funko Pops, but also Beanie Babies. Good job, Ray, on that one. Good job, Amy, on that one, too.
3: Yeah. Kids.
4: Collect kids.
1: Collect kids.
3: I don't know. I'm out.
1: The number five answer, coin stamps, trading cards, and vintage action figures and toys were the top four. At number five, vinyl records.
3: Oh, yeah. Oh.
1: At number six, comic books. You got that one already. What was the other one you had?
3: Well, books.
2: That's what I had.
1: No books.
3: No books? Purses.
1: Mm-mm.
3: Hats.
1: Mm-mm.
3: Okay, I'm out.
2: Questions.
1: Did you have anything else?
4: Gold.
1: Mm-mm.
3: Gold.
4: Amy collects gold.
2: Jerseys, because Bobby collected jerseys
3: that's
2: for a while.
3: That's sports memorabilia.
2: That's why I didn't say it.
4: What about something like junk? People that collect junk.
3: Yeah.
2: Debt.
3: Boyfriends.
2: Bodies.
1: Number seven, watches. Then eight was shoes. Number nine, I don't get.
3: Give us a hint.
1: I've never collected it. Now that I think about it, I guess I would see people, but I never thought it was a collection. But maybe you get it on vacation, you end up putting it in your house.
3: A souvenir?
1: Keychain? Nah. If I tell you
2: postcard.
1: The next thing, you're going to nail
2: magnet.
1: It.
2: Ornaments?
3: Magnet.
1: Magnet.
4: Oh, yes.
2: Yeah, I don't really know that.
4: I bought a few
3: magnet.
4: Of those.
1: Yeah, didn't know that one. Number 10, something I don't have a single one of in my house. I would bet both Eddie and Lunchbox had a collection of these, even accidentally, in or after college.
4: T-shirts?
3: Credit cards?
1: Not clothes.
3: Oh.
2: After college. Oh, panties.
3: Stop,
4: is it beer cans?
1: You're getting closer.
2: Liquor bottle.
1: Shot glasses.
3: Shot glasses.
1: Shot glasses. The 10 answer.
3: Number 10.
1: That's number 10.
4: I went with antiques.
1: Our winner is Amy. Great job.

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2: Why?
1: You know, you hear about songwriters write, you know, great songs, or you hear the stories about these great songs that were written, and you're like, oh man, I wrote it. Like David Lee Murphy wrote Dust on the Bottle in like 20 minutes at his kitchen table or something. And I wrote that song in like 15 minutes at 9 o'clock in the morning, dead sober on like a Tuesday. Just, that was a little... You just wait on those moments as a song.
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0: daddy roll.
1: Yeah.
2: All right, we were on vacation last week, best and worst. The best for me was probably, we stayed home. So it's probably spending time with the baby. And she's really getting like a personality, which is pretty cool. I also watched 14 movies.
3: Oh.
4: Wow.
3: Nice.
2: Well, it became an obsession. And my wife said that. She started calling me Mr. Cinema because that's all I was doing.
3: Yeah. We had to find something.
2: Well, so what I did up on our podcast feed, every day I basically diaried 5 minutes of my day because I knew if I didn't have some structure, I was going to go crazy. So it's up on the Bobby Bone Show podcast feed. So I watched 14 movies. I did a lot of other things too. Do you want to hear my checklist?
3: Yeah.
2: I don't want to double up a lot of this stuff, but who knows? People don't even listen to the podcast sometimes. Okay, here we go. Finish my book. Do 5 total workouts. Golf once. Pickleball once. Watch 3 movies. I needed to send a YouTube strategy to a corporate person. I needed to send Eddie a cameo every day. That's a whole other bit we'll talk about.
3: Wait, what? He ordered cameos
2: from
3: you?
2: No.
1: Wait till you hear this.
2: I just needed stuff to do.
3: Oh.
2: So I did it all, but my watch 3 movies turned into 14 because I started to go, how many can I cram in? So that's the best. Just had kind of chill.
3: And sorry, when you say you finished your book, you're reading a book or you wrote another book?
1: That's a good question.
2: Great question. Mm-hmm. Read it.
3: Okay.
1: Got it.
2: I don't think I'm ever writing another book.
3: Well, that's not.
2: I'd rather jump off a bridge.
3: No. You have another kid's book in you.
2: A kid's book will take me 11 minutes. If I do a kid's book, I'm going to tell you now.
3: That's my point.
2: No. But it takes 2 years to put out. It's the difference.
3: Well, yeah, but I could see you whipping one out on vacation.
2: Okay. If I do another kid's book, hear me now. Mike and I will do it together. Mike will draw it and I will do it and we'll publish it ourselves and it'll be out in 3 months. Not from today, but...
3: Got it.
1: That'd be cool.
2: That's my list of everything I needed to do. And I did, and it was great. Got a little bored, but watched 14 movies. The bad part was about halfway through, and it's been 104, 105 degrees here, heat index. It's been miserable. For you, those who have been gone, which is most of you guys, it's been terrible. Our air went out upstairs completely. That's a different unit than the one downstairs. And the baby's room is upstairs. And so we just suffered for a day. And then we called someone to come out and fix it because I guess because it's so hot, everybody's air is going out. So they came and they put a part in to go, okay, this is temporary. We can fix this until we order the big part. It could go out at any time because it's kind of like a tape job. But this will get you going. So we turned up all the air very low in the, or very high in the house, cold, on the bottom floor. And then we jacked up the air on the temporary. Well, the temporary still hasn't gone out. And it's been like 20 degrees in our house for 5 days. So the air went out and it has been cold. I'm in full sweats. I got earmuffs on. So that's probably the worst part. But overall, pretty good. Fair vacation. Man, I watch a lot of movies.
3: Yeah,
2: I started like going back over them. I didn't even remember some of them. That's how many movies I watched. And I had to go back and say, oh, what was this one about?
3: Okay.
2: Yeah, so that was me. Best and worst for you?
3: Yeah, well, I also was in high temps, but I couldn't tell because there was no humidity. I love Arizona. I never spent much time there at all. I mean, flown through the Phoenix airport, but I went to Tucson with my friend Kat. We were at Canyon Ranch. Such a high, 101, 102, heat index 109.
2: But there was no humidity.
3: No humidity, so you don't feel it, but... Just had a great girl trip with her and then went from there to Colorado where the weather was also amazing and my niece got engaged. So that, I mean, those are just my highs, obviously. And then a low would be at my sister's house. There were so many people there that I was sleeping on this mattress on a floor in a loft and didn't get great sleep because sound was everywhere, people going to bed late, waking up early.
2: Oh, so much joy. That'd be so annoying.
3: I loved it. Even the sound, like, I don't care that I didn't get much sleep. It's more that, like, how I was having to sleep and I guess the mattress and the floor, just my neck and my back and then flying home, it still hasn't settled. So I probably need to see the old chiropractor.
2: I had to see a chiropractor.
1: Over the break?
2: Yeah.
3: Oh.
2: I played... It's in my vacation diary at the Bobby Bone Show podcast.
3: Oh, okay.
2: But I played pickleball for the first time since my surgery.
3: It was on your list, yeah.
2: Yeah, you heard my list, right?
3: I did.
2: Yeah. And so I had to call. She was already coming over to the house, and so I just had her mess with my back. But yeah, I did that. But your niece's engagement looked cool. From what I could take from it, she went climbing, like hiking, And then she got to some mountain.
3: Yeah, Alberta Peak.
2: And then she didn't expect her boyfriend, now fiance, to show up. And he shows up on the other side of it. And she's like, what are you doing here? And then he proposed.
3: Yeah, so he's a police officer in Oklahoma. And she talked to him that he works the night shift because he's new. Like, he just graduated college and the academy and whatnot. So he's on the worst shift possible. So they barely talk. Like, whenever he calls, she's excited. She's like, oh, you know, when she's awake, he's asleep. So he was like, okay, I just finished my shift. I'm going to bed. But he was already in Colorado and she didn't know it. So her girlfriends, their main job was to get her to the top of Alberta Peak, which was hard to do because she's climbed that mountain a lot and she really wanted to show her friends this waterfall. So for hours, she's like, the night before dinner, we got to go to the waterfall. They're like, no, I've always wanted to do Alberta Peak. And she's like, we've done Alberta Peak like so many times. I want to show y'all this waterfall. And finally at dinner, we were all like, no, y'all need to do Alberta Peak. And like, my daughter Stashira, who doesn't climb anything, was about to be like, I think I'm going to have to throw myself in and be like, I've never been to Alberta Peak, so I need to go. She probably would have died. So they climb up.
2: But she didn't have to.
3: She didn't have to. Finally, the friends convinced her. And it's like they went for like sunrise. They left the house at 6 a.m. They get to the top of the mountain. And that's why she thought she was hallucinating. Like, she was like,
2: he showed up.
3: Yeah, because it's weird. My nephew Gunner, he drove up there with him and he was hiding with like a camera. And yeah, her boyfriend appears out of nowhere. But she's at the top of this mountain. It's early in the morning. And she's like, are y'all seeing what I'm seeing? And then he got down on one knee.
2: It's cool.
3: Yeah.
2: Good. I interpreted it correctly then.
3: You did.
2: I watched all the videos.
3: Yeah, you did. But it just was like, you know, when you're planning something special like that, I just was like, y'all, just do the waterfall. But I'm glad they did it because it was a pretty epic view.
2: What's also a bit cool and odd is that we've been together so long, you and I, that she was a squirt whenever.
3: She was so little.
2: Yeah. Like the first time I met her, because I've known her forever. How old is she now?
3: She's 22.
2: She was a baby.
3: Mm-hmm.
2: Like, yeah. Whenever I first met her. And then, obviously, newer. And then she came and interned here.
3: Mm-hmm.
2: And, yeah, it's weird to see. Here's the thing. I'm not sure about this, and you guys can stop me if I'm wrong. Are we getting older?
1: Yeah.
2: Oh, okay, yeah. I didn't know. I wasn't sure, because that is weird. But, yeah, that's super cool.
3: Yeah.
2: Super cool. We'll do more in a minute. Here's Matt, Stell, and Neo. This is Better Angels. Here you go. Bobby Bone Show.

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1: We'll get into the Taylor wedding. 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
2: Oh.
1: Right.
2: Okay, so he maybe did.
1: Or possibly.
2: He thought he did.
1: I don't want to spoil it, but okay. That's all. Just wait. We'll be back in 1 second.
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0: 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Get your phones on, get
1: your Bobby Bones on. Bobby Bones, yo. Eddie went to Puerto Rico with his family. Six people in Puerto Rico.
2: Six of us in Puerto Rico. It was unbelievable.
1: If you weren't already Mexican, we'd stop you. You have a pass. Go ahead.
2: Dude, this is the second time we've been. My wife and I went, like, I don't know, six years ago.
1: Before?
2: Just my wife and I.
3: It seemed like you were discovering
1: I
3: new
1: thought it was
3: lands.
1: The first trip.
2: Here's okay. The deal. We did discover it because first time we went, we never went to the rainforest. And the second, and this time we went to the rainforest and we went to some remote island called Vieques, which is unbelievable. Dude, it's like going to a time warp where you got to wait for strawberries. Strawberries don't come until Monday. You want beef? That comes in on Thursday. And you're just like, oh gosh, does ice cream ever come? They're like, no ice cream.
3: I don't understand what you mean. You mean like
1: the delivery?
2: The delivery.
1: I guess they don't have it there. So
2: yeah.
3: Oh, so you asked for strawberries and
2: there's
3: they were like,
2: one
3: no.
2: Grocery store. So when we got there, we're like, we're going to spend 4 days here. Let's go get groceries. And they're like, we don't have groceries.
3: Okay, gotcha.
1: That's fun, but awesome, awful, but awesome.
2: Yeah.
1: Would you want to move there?
2: Yes. The whole time I was there, I was thinking, how can I move here? Like, how can I live in this house?
1: This is him every time in Florida, by the way, too. Anytime we go to Florida, it's the same conversation.
2: Like, you talked about your vacation, how you had it structured. Dude, mine was like, what do you guys want to do today? Nothing. Cool. We're doing nothing.
1: You live like that a little bit, though. That's fun for you.
2: It was great. And if we wanted to go snorkeling, we went snorkeling. If we didn't, we didn't.
1: Oh, was snorkeling cool?
2: Dude, let me tell you about the animals in Vieques. We saw starfish, stingrays. We saw horses. They're all over the island. They come and drink out of the swimming pool. Like, they just...
3: Oh, that's cute.
1: So you had a pool, like your... Did you have an Airbnb?
2: Yeah, we had an Airbnb, which was a house with a pool. And in the morning, the horses would all come and drink water out of the pool. And we're like, there's chlorine in there. I don't know if that's good for you.
1: They probably do it all the time.
2: Yeah, I think they're used to it.
1: That's pretty cool.
2: So,
1: did the kids like it?
2: They loved it. At first, it was weird because, I mean, it's like a different country, you know? So, like, the grocery store situation was different for them. The gas station's different for them. They don't have the kind of chips that they like to have. Like, where are the Doritos? No Doritos. Just Puerto Rican chips, plantains.
1: Plantains only.
2: Yeah. So like that was an adjustment. But
1: is that expensive?
2: Actually, no. It was pretty cheap. Like everything was pretty cheap. When I got there first, I saw the gas was $1. And I'm like, whoa, that's crazy. Turns out it was a liter. $1 for a liter, 3 liters. Turns out to be about the same. So I thought it was like a good deal on gas.
3: So
2: like,
3: sure, you weren't looking at all the prices that way.
4: Yeah, everything was cheap because they do it different.
2: Yeah.
1: Was it a top vacation?
2: Definitely a top vacation. I think once we all got adjusted that it was going to be different than what we're expected to like just live like, you know, like if we want milk, we can just go get milk. Once we adjusted with that, everything was just awesome, dude. It was so freaking cool. I loved it.
1: That's fine.
2: Like, I really am thinking, like, how can I eventually get back there?
1: Well, you can get back there by saving up again and going on a vacation.
2: Dude, you talk about the retirement talk. I was, like, thinking, all right, I got to start saving because this is where I want to end up. And I met a couple that was from Tampa.

0: end up, though? Sorry to interrupt. Go ahead.
1: Good. Well, I met a couple from Tampa, retired. They're retired, and they live there full-time in this little...
2: So did you ask them how they did it?
1: No, I didn't. Oh. I didn't want to embarrass myself, because they're going to be like, well, how much money do you have saved? I'm like, nothing.
2: I don't think they're going to ask you that question. You just have to say, hey, like, what age are you able to do it? What's the cost of living here? Like, what does this look like if I were to want to try to do it?
0: Does Southwest fly there?
1: Yeah, to Puerto Rico, but then you got to take a ferry to that island I was at.
0: Okay, but you got there by Southwest.
1: Yeah, yeah. But a direct Southwest.
0: Really?
3: Yeah. Direct?
1: Isn't that bizarre?
3: Wow.
2: What?
0: We can't even get one to Tucson.
3: That's crazy.
1: I know, but to San Juan, Puerto Rico, you can go direct.
2: Wow.
1: And then, dude, let me tell you about the rainforest. The rainforest is crazy.
3: Tell me about the rainforest.
1: Dude, it's crazy. In the middle of the night, like, you go to bed, and it sounds like there are 50 billion animals in there chirping and... It sounds like a sleep machine.
0: They got any monkeys?
1: No monkeys. Just mongooses, which I saw two mongooses. And really pretty birds. Amy, the most beautiful birds you'll ever see.
2: I know, I'm sure.
0: Question.
1: Yeah.
0: I know you say you like to retire there or live there. And I think, man, it'd be beautiful to go for a minute. But you're just so remote.
1: Mm-hmm.
0: Like, imagine, close your eyes, please.
1: Yeah.
0: You want milk.
1: I need milk.
0: I know.
2: And strawberries.
0: Yeah. So
1: how are you going to get them?
0: I know.
1: That was tough part.
2: You wait till Tuesday.
1: Yeah.
0: Do you want to wait till Tuesday for milk and...
1: Dude, it was crazy. My wife's like, let's make burgers. Okay, let me go to the store. They're like, no, we're on ground beef. That doesn't come until next week. Oh, okay.
0: Really cool. Really cool vacation.
1: Dude, it was awesome.
0: Eddie thought he saw The Rock.
1: So, yeah. So, we get to the airport, right? In San Juan, we land. And you know how you get to baggage claim and there's limo drivers there? There was only one limo driver because it's just not the kind of place it is with limo drivers. One limo driver with a sign that said Dwayne Johnson.
2: Okay.
1: And Mike,
2: that's pretty convincing.
1: One of my boys goes, Dad, that's The Rock. And I was like, yeah, I doubt it. It's probably just some guy named Dwayne Johnson. So they convinced me to wait for like 5 minutes. We're like waiting by this dude. Like, okay, let's wait for The Rock to show up. After 5 minutes, I'm like, guys, we got to go. Like, we got to check in. Dad, 5 more minutes. So we left.
0: So my thought is it was a guy named Dwayne Johnson, because had it been The Rock, he would have flown in privately and the car would have picked him up on the tarmac.
2: And let's just say he didn't fly in private. Don't you think you'd have a different name?
0: Yeah, it'd be his person. Oh. But that's America.
1: Yeah, it's a territory.
0: Right. So, and it's close enough to Florida. You just fly private down there if you have that money. And you don't walk through the airport with a guy holding a sign.
1: So you don't think it was The Rock? Because we never waited to find out.
0: No, but I bet you Dwayne Johnson goes in for his doctor's appointment or dinner reservation. And people are like, oh, man. All the time. All the time.
1: Dwayne.
0: Because they keep going, oh, I think The Rock is coming. And then some little bow tie accountant, bald white dude's like, hi, I'm Dwayne Johnson. That's fun. Rate your trip, though.
1: Oh, 5 out of 5. 5 out of 5 starfishes. It was unbelievable.
0: Do you see any listeners there?
1: I did. I met a listener actually on the ferry to go to that island. Somebody like comes up to me, like, are you Eddie Garcia? And I'm like, oh, great. Like, is this the FBI? Like, what is that? The IRS? And she says, no, from the Bobby Bone Show. I'm like, yeah. She goes, oh my gosh, I'm a listener. I love it. This is so crazy. We're in Puerto Rico and I get to see you.
2: She said it from? Like that?
1: Yeah, she did. She was from Oregon, but what was crazy?
2: From Oregon and saying Puerto Rico.
1: What was crazy?
0: No chance she did Puerto Rico.
1: She says, like, oh yeah, it's like, I love this place. Actually, I got married like earlier this week. And I'm like, oh, what? Oh, so honeymoon? She's like, no, I'm here with my girls. We're doing a girls trip. I'm like, oh.
0: After the marriage?
1: So you just got married, but you left your husband back in Oregon and came with the girls. Like, yeah.
2: Oh, that's cool.
0: That's a healthy relationship or a very unhealthy relationship. One of the two.
1: One of the two.
0: I'm going to play this new song here from Low Cash and Parmalee. This is called Let the Country Music Play. Kind of a jam. Maybe song of the summer.
1: Possibly.
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0: 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Let's go.
3: We were on vacation last week. Lunchbox, what'd you guys do?
4: We drove to the lake outside of Austin, Lake LBJ. My family, we all got a house. So there was, 9, 10, 12 people in a house and 6 dogs. And it was awesome. I mean, just threw a lily pad out in the water, floated in the lake, fished, and just hung out at the lake for an entire week. Barbecued, just late night s'mores over the fire by the lake. It was incredible.
3: Did you get sunburned?
4: No. I am at that age where I wear a long sleeve shirt in the water every single time. So there is no sun hitting my upper body. My lower body's in the water. I wear a hat, sunglasses, and I layer on the sunscreen at least 3 times a day.
3: Wow. Catch any fish?
4: Caught some fish. Every kid caught a fish.
3: Wow. Oh, that's cool.
4: Yeah.
3: So no kid was like, I didn't catch one.
4: Right. And I mean, there was some big, I mean, we caught a big old bass, like a dumb bass, because it ate a worm and it was huge.
5: That's what they do.
3: Well, bass don't eat a lot of worms.
4: No, they do not.
5: What do you mean? Fake worms? That's how I get all my bass.
4: No, real worm. Nightcrawler.
5: Okay.
4: And so I don't know how we caught that, but it was huge. And then we threw it back, of course. And it was really fun. It was a lot of fun. But I will say, having 6 dogs in one house makes it a little less relaxing.
3: Yeah. I haven't caught many bass on worms, I should say. I've done a lot of bass fishing in my life. Mostly because if we're using worms, we're on the bottom, and bass aren't bottom feeders.
5: Sure.
3: Catfish.
5: Right. Bottom feeders.
3: Bottom feeders, for sure. That's fun. Although yeah. It sounds exhausting.
4: It was exhausting, and the drive home yesterday.
3: You drove.
4: 12 and a half hours.
3: That sounds even more exhausting.
5: Oh, my gosh.
4: Oh. Yeah. Left yesterday at 7:23 a.m. and rolled into the house at 8:40 p.m. It was a long day, but I did meet a listener thanks to my dog getting in the water, going down the seawall, jumping out into someone else's yard, and I had to go get my dog, and some listener's like, are you Lunchbox? I was like, yeah. She goes, O.S. Happy 4th of July. Here's your dog back.
3: She's getting mauled by the dog. She's like, are you Lunchbox? What'd you think of the Taylor Travis wedding?
4: From what I've seen, I thought it was pretty corny. I thought it was, like, cheesy and weird and, like, I mean, having it at an arena, like, it just felt stupid. And I still am just like, I don't really even understand it.
3: I have probably 6 friends that went.
5: That's crazy.
4: Dude, what? You have people that went?
3: They invited everybody. Yeah, I have 3 of them that were like, I don't even know. 3 different ones were like, I don't even know why we were invited. We don't really know them. Like, we know them a little bit.
5: Huh.
3: They went.
1: Yeah.
3: But they were like, we thought it was a joke when we got it.
5: It's just crazy because, like, you see people that, like, you know in the industry, and I forget, like, oh, my gosh, Taylor was in country music, so of course they know them. Mm-hmm. But, like, to get invited to their wedding, I didn't even think about it. That's crazy.
3: Here's what was cool. Paul McCartney played I Want to Hold Your Hand. You know, when I tell you something, you know the song? I think you'll understand. Mm-hmm. Yeah. He hasn't played that since, like, the 60s.
5: No way.
3: It's the first time that he played that.
1: That's
3: so
1: nice.
5: That's not cheesy.
3: I thought that was pretty cool.
1: It's pretty legit.
3: Adam Sandler was their officiant.
5: That's hilarious.
1: That's amazing.
4: I get it, but are they really friends?
3: I think that Adam Sandler and family are a bunch of Swifties, and I mean, but you don't know really who's friends. Like, I don't think, especially if you keep it on the DL. Like, I have friends that are, I'm not trying to flex, just to make a point here. I have friends that are famous, but I don't talk about them all the time because it's not for that reason.
4: Well, you should.
3: No, but I don't.
4: It gets your street cred up.
3: I don't need street cred.
1: So I saw a clip of Taylor talking before the wedding. It was an interview that she did. And she's like, you know those weddings where they make it really intimate and they have to narrow down their guest list and decide who, you know, kind of fits in the 60 people that we're going to include? She was like, yeah, I don't want to do that. I don't want to have those talks of like, where does this person stand with us? If I've kind of met you, you're invited.
3: That was from like 10 years ago, right? Like Graham Norton show?
1: It was some clip that I saw come up that explained her. They were like, I think we figured out Taylor's guest list.
4: So we'll just have a stadium. Like,
5: well, yeah, you get a whole arena.
1: Well, yeah, there's like 1,000 people.
3: I ain't going to hate. I think they spent like $50 million. That's one of the reports that I read.
5: Whoa.
3: They donated $26 million to charity right before. Great move.
1: Good luck.
3: They knew they were going to get
5: backlash,
3: a ton of heat for having the wedding, and great move.
5: So does Taylor's dad pay for that?
1: No, she does.
3: The, yeah. No, the bride. No, the bride's father.
4: Yeah, bride's father. Yeah.
3: Amy,
4: yeah.
3: Don't be traditional. Crazy. This is traditional.
1: Hey, I don't think this is your norm.
5: He's like, dang, I got to pay for this.
1: So Travis.
3: He just gets the bill. Oh, my God.
5: Madison Square Garden.
3: I thought it seemed super fun. It felt like an award show.
1: Watching everybody arrive?
3: No, just like everybody that was invited. Like,
1: yeah. It's an award. No, yeah, I get it.
5: It looked like that.
3: Yeah.
1: The photos online of like people getting out of the car and.
5: Was there any images of inside or is that just all AI?
3: Everything I've seen. At first, it was all AI. Now there have been a couple images that have been confirmed. One of them was in the entrance when there were pictures of them on the wall. And then another one was inside a bit. But it, again, this is just stuff that you hear. They shot the whole thing for like a Disney Plus special.
1: Oh.
3: She walked down the aisle to her own song.
1: Oh,
4: I like that. That's a flex.
5: Oh, you like that?
3: Oh, that's a flex. That's
4: a flex.
5: Not like,
1: that's the one part I think is kind of weird.
4: No, like that's a flex. Absolutely. Like this, my song is so huge. I'm gonna walk down the aisle to it. Like
3: I think she did Love Story.
1: Well, that I can get behind. I love that song.
4: See,
3: if they loved it, who cares how I feel about it? It ain't my wedding, but it was awesome. I love it. Have a great time, everybody. It was just funny because nobody can talk about it, and even my friends. Friend, I have six people I know. Three of them I would consider friends. Two of those friends said, "We don't know why we were invited, but we're not going to not go."
5: Oh, you definitely go.
3: Yeah,
1: yeah, I'm sure. Don't you think? I want to know one person that was invited that was like, "Can't make it."
3: I know somebody who couldn't make it only because they had prior big obligations.
1: A big,
3: like a show. Yeah,
1: cancel the show.
3: They weren't able to be told anything about it, and so. One of my friends had a hair appointment at like 3 for that night. And then luckily one of my other friends called that friend and goes, we got to be there way earlier. And so they had to cancel, they had to move. It was so secretive leading up to it.
1: Yeah.
3: So they pulled it off. Great job. I'm all for it. I think Madison Square Garden's cool because you could kind of go under and people can hide, but most celebrities didn't want to hide. Most celebrities wanted to be seen walking into it. So if they had fun and it was awesome, A+. I did see Blake Lively and Ryan Reynolds were not there. I don't think the Kardashians were invited. The only Chiefs player not invited was Harrison Butker.
5: No way, the kicker?
3: The guy who's like, women need to be at home, not in the workforce.
1: He gave the commencement speech.
3: Yeah, they didn't invite him at all.
1: Interesting.
3: Otherwise, yeah, if you got an IMDb page,
4: you were invited.
3: Yeah, but good for them. It looked awesome. I bet it was... You're in there watching that thing, and you got Stevie Nicks performing, Paul McCartney performing. They're doing like karaoke at the end of the night with everybody.
5: It's amazing.
3: Yeah, this is pretty cool. So
5: does Lunchbox still believe it's fake, or is he
4: still believe it's fake?
5: Okay.
4: Tom Cruise, also, it's still contract.
3: My thought was this, and some people were mad. They're like, "Oh, $26 million is a tax write-off." That's people who don't know how tax write-offs work. First of all, I don't care if it's tax write-off. You give to good. You give and do good things. It doesn't matter to me why you're doing it. People are benefiting from it that need it. It literally, I don't care if you scream, this is a tax write-off. Here's $20 million I'm giving to these charities. Those are charities that need money and people are benefiting from it. So you can save a little on taxes. But let's say $26 million is a tax write-off. You don't get that $26 million back. Roughly, you save $12 to $13 million. You could have just kept the $26 and not had to worry about it. Mm-hmm. So it's still such a large give. And when people say that about famous people, oh, it's a tax donation or write off. They don't even know what that means because it's not one for one. You can easily just keep the money that you've already paid taxes on because you already have that money and you've already paid taxes on that money and you can just keep $26 million. But they gave it away to all these charities and it's probably going to save them $12 million on their tax bill at the end of the year. That's still them giving away $14 million of their money. They're saving a little on taxes, but there's all these charities that are getting millions of dollars at a pop.
5: Yeah, everybody wins.
3: So I find people that use that as an argument to hate on somebody to be wildly uneducated. And suck it. That's what I say to them.
5: Oh, nice.
3: Yeah. Yeah.
5: With a sign?
1: Suck it.
3: I don't do that anymore. I stopped doing the Generation X about eighth grade.
5: Okay.
3: So, yeah, $26 million. I have this story right here. They said don't bring gifts. They were also doing raffles at their wedding. They gave away a big muscle car. They gave away watches. What? It just feels like a huge party. That's fun.
5: That's cool.
1: A raffle?
3: Mm-hmm.
4: Is that
1: so did you have to buy a raffle ticket or you get one when you walk in? Oh, yeah. It's like
3: what
1: part
3: if you
1: of
3: get
1: brochure?
3: There and it's not open bar though?
4: Oh, you gotta buy tickets. I would.
3: It's not. Everything was open and awesome. I'm sure you went into that thing and it was amazing. Yeah, you're not going to hear any hate from me. Do the wedding you want to do. Who gives a crap about anybody else?
1: Mm-hmm.
3: So that's what's up. Any other thoughts?
1: No, it was just interesting. Some of the people in New York talking about how, I guess, with the heat, some parts of the city were having to turn their power off.
5: Oh, to have enough power for the wedding?
3: Well, I don't know if it's one for the wedding.
1: No, less it for the wedding, but then they're like
3: the Queen's grid was not the same as what was happening downtown.
1: And then Taylor's wedding's all lit up. But, you know, sure she paid that bill.
5: Yeah.
3: And also, one wasn't connected to the other.
1: It just was unfortunate it happened on the same weekend, you know?
3: I can agree with that, that the optics
1: don't look great.
3: The optics seemed a bit off if you really wanted to find something wrong with it. Everybody just wants to find anything wrong with anything, though. So you ain't going to hear that from me. Yeah. Well, I love it.
1: Those reports were like, tell me you're out of touch without telling me you're out of touch. And I'm like, she's a billionaire.
3: Of course. Yeah, they live out of touch.
1: Yeah.
5: And he's a professional
1: also,
5: football player.
1: They
3: donated $26 million to charity for that reason.
1: Exactly.
3: So we could go. But they donated $26 million to charity.
1: Mm-hmm.
3: And I'll say again, even if it's for just that reason, thumbs up by me.
1: Right. So the
3: I don't care. Your motivation to donate to charity matters to me none, as long as people are benefiting that need it.
1: Right. To me, that just screams like, tell me how aware you are that you're out of touch.
3: Yeah, that does. I can agree with that too.
1: Because at least they have that awareness to make that donation, because there are some wealthy people that would not.
3: Yeah.
5: So do they get married on Friday or Saturday? Sorry, I was out of the country.
1: Friday.
3: You weren't out of the country. Puerto Rico
5: was. I was on an island.
3: Okay. They got married on 3rd.
5: It was a Friday?
1: Friday. Right? The 3rd.
5: Okay.
3: Yeah, 3rd.
5: Okay. What was it booked on Saturday?
1: They were always just.
5: MSG?
4: No, I'm sure they do it on 4th of July.
3: They had to take it out.
5: Oh,
3: they had to clean it out.
5: 4th, got it. Okay.
3: Yeah, it doesn't just go away. Everybody walks out. Everybody walks out with a chair. They help clean it up. Okay, so there you go. Everybody feel good about the Taylor talk?
5: Yeah, it's awesome.
3: All right, hit it.
6: Coming up. Tell me something good.
3: Yeah. 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
2: Tell me something good.
3: Do you remember the viral video of those people freeing those dogs, those beagles?
4: Yes.
3: Pretty crazy, huh?
4: Yeah, it was
3: like they
4: really
3: went
4: wild.
3: In, kind of like broke in. Mm-hmm.
4: It was a mission.
3: Yeah, it was. And I think that place was even kind of like a military. Was it like a military place?
4: Like a research lab?
3: Maybe something like that. So yeah. The dogs came from a breeding facility that supplied animals for laboratory research.
4: Yeah.
3: And so Paws of War is an organization that since then, they've taken the dogs and with a lot of military veterans as well, which I guess is why I thought maybe.
4: Yeah. And then Paws of War. There's a lot of military insinuation.
3: But those dogs were all beagles.
4: Mm-hmm.
3: And so they went in.
5: They're full-bred beagles?
3: They're beagle. I don't know. I haven't done their 23andMe blood, but they're beagles for sure. Yeah. But the video was crazy because they went in and basically stole these dogs but freed them from this research lab. And so now military veterans have 10 of them, and this organization called Paws of War is, one, doing this a lot with other dogs, but also with these dogs specifically from that viral video. They matched up. Those dogs have never had a healthy life, like a normal life, and they're teaching them basic skills, walking on leashes, house training. And some of these dogs are older, but they've only ever been in a lab.
5: Yeah. Mm.
3: Remember Encino Man?
6: Yeah.
3: That's a good one.
5: Pauly Shore?
3: Yeah. And Brendan Fraser.
5: Brendan Fraser. Yeah.
3: He's a caveman?
5: Yes.
3: Yeah. Teach him stuff, the caveman?
5: I remember that.
3: Yeah, that's good. That's good. Encino Man, that's a good one, yeah.
5: He spoke Spanish, didn't he? Was he like...
3: I haven't seen it in a long time.
5: ¿Dónde está el laboratorio?
3: I haven't seen it in a long time, but that was a good one. 1992. Big shout out to Paws of War, and I hope those dogs find good homes. I'm a big animal guy, so I love this story. That's from Fox News. That is what it's all about.
0: That was Tell Me Something Good.

0: This story comes to us from Brooksville, Florida. A man was driving his truck on I-75. He crashes. Boom. Two people need to be airlifted to the hospital, so here comes the helicopter. Lands. They get out to help the victims. The guy that crashed his truck got in the helicopter and tried to steal it.
1: Whoa.
2: Did not see that one coming. Oh, yeah. We've done a lot of these. We've done 1,000 probably. That's the first I've heard of that. I'm assuming he didn't know how to fly a helicopter.
0: No, he didn't know how to fly a helicopter, and they were able to drag him out of the copter.
3: Do those have keys? Like, can you just...
2: They do have keys. Mm. A key.
3: One key.
2: Yeah, but I don't know that you turn... There's other things you got to do to start it. But then you got to, like, make it lift off, and then...
3: Yeah, all
2: crazy.
3: That.
2: Okay.
0: I'm Lunchbox. That's your Bonehead Story of the Day. Hey, the Bobby Bones Show.

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0: Bobby Bones, when we got married, my husband and I agreed we wanted kids. Now, 3 years into marriage, he keeps insisting we push back our timeline in order to save more money and be ready for a kid. I think he's just freaking himself out and needs a push. So last week, I stopped taking my medication and told him, surprise, we're now trying for a baby. I know once I get pregnant, he'll be thrilled. Am I wrong for deciding to start trying for a baby without telling my husband? Should I come clean? So last week I stopped. She hasn't told him that she stopped taking her medication.
1: Oh my goodness.
2: She didn't say to him, surprise.
0: No. Okay. It says, I stopped taking my medication and I haven't told him, surprise, we're now trying for a baby.
1: No.
0: That signed ready for a baby. There's a lot of stuff to unpack here, and I'll go with the first thing. There's never going to be the right time to have a baby. There just isn't. And you're going to figure it out regardless of where you are financially. And if you're already thinking, I don't think we're ready, you're ready enough because you have the awareness to know what you think is the goal. Just have the baby if you're wanting to have the baby. And I'm talking to him. There's no ready.
2: Right. If you know you want kids.
0: Yes, there's no right time to go, well, we've evaluated and I think we should start right this second. Have it and figure it out. People with way less money than you, people with way more money than you have done it and it's worked out. So that's the first thing. Number two, you should never do surprise. You should never hide anything when it comes to something this big from your husband. Ever. Because if I found out that happened, I would be so mad. So either you don't tell him at all. You just accidentally get pregnant. And, I was on my medicine. I can't believe it. That's not the option. That's not the – but that's better than the option that you're doing here.
2: Mm-hmm.
0: But really, you just have to say, hey, I don't want to keep pushing the timeline back. We're ready. Because we're never ready. You're never actually ready. So we're ready. You got to have that. This is having a kid. It's such an all-in thing where you both have to be on. At least you're trying to read the same page. You may not be reading the same page all the time, but you both have to try to read the same page. And if you do it like this, like you're saying, that you're not going to be reading the same page. He's going to be reading a whole different book. He's going to be pissed.
2: Yeah, this is starting things off in this chapter of your life in a really bad way.
0: You need to have, and what we can do with him, like if we're talking practically here, it's, hey, I know you don't think we're ready, but we need to set a ready date. I'll let you have a little bit of what you're thinking. We're not ready now, but I need you to give me a date when we can actually start.
2: So I'll go ahead and get back on your medication and figure this out.
0: Oh, the surprise thing is not good.
2: Like, imagine how you would feel if the roles were reversed and whatever y'all were using for contraception. Like,
0: he's
2: was
0: poking
2: like,
0: holes
2: yeah.
0: in it, not
2: yeah.
0: telling
2: he's
0: you.
2: Like, surprise, I poked a hole.
0: Oh, man.
2: You know, like, you would be like, wait, what? Because I don't know.
0: The time will never be right. The time will always be right at the same time. So know that. Secondly, if he's someone who has an extreme pragmatic approach to life, and trust me, I do too, and he's like, we're not ready, then have him commit to a date when you will be ready. He will feel then at least like he has some say-so in the planning of this. Then go from there. Do not do surprise. Nobody agrees with surprise, right?
1: Nobody.
3: No.
0: Are you ever ready for a baby, Eddie?
1: Never, dude. You nailed it. You're never ready for a baby. But you know what? I think you're so right that he should talk to other dads that have babies and that have done this before, because they will all say the same thing. Dude, we were never ready.
0: No such thing.
1: No. And we did it, and it's the best thing that ever happened.
0: And at the same time, looks like we were ready.
1: Yeah.
0: And we weren't ready, but looks like we were ready. Because here we are.
2: We figured it out.
0: Oh, my goodness.
1: But don't.
0: Don't do
1: no
0: that.
1: No surprise.
0: Don't do that. Let him, though, feel like he has some power in this, because you have some power, he has some power. Let him give you a time when it's acceptable. And if it's not 3 years down the road, that's okay. If it's in 3 months, 6 months, great. Don't do the medicine thing. That's the advice. That's bad. All right, there you go. Thank you for sending that. Close it up.

0: all in. Coming out of Nashville, Tennessee, y'all.
1: It's your Daily Country Minute.
2: Hey, it's Bobby Bones here with Amy. Amy, what's up?
3: Keith Urban spoke with several of the original artists for the songs on his Flow State album.
4: Yeah, I heard back from Walter Egan about Magnet Steel. I heard back from Robbie Dupree about Steal Away. I heard back from David Gates. Man, we must have talked for half an hour on the phone about Guitar Man. And of course, David Pack from Ambrosia. So one by one, I'm meeting all of these cats that sang, wrote, and, you know, created these songs.
2: Congratulations to Megan Maroney. She has the number one song this week with Beautiful Things.
3: Nate Smith revealed he lost 75 pounds, dropping from 275. He says the weight loss has made a huge difference in his daily life, and he's working towards his goal of 185 pounds.
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1: All right, voicemail.
2: I wanted to give a show recommendation, Netflix, I Will Find You. It was intense, very suspenseful, definitely a thriller. I would highly recommend it. My husband and I could not stop watching. It's 8 episodes. Highly recommend. This is Kim from Florida.
1: I saw a couple stories about this show. I don't know much about it. We're probably going to jump in.
3: I have 2 episodes left.
1: You've been watching?
3: Oh, yeah, cool. But I...
1: Yeah, it's not Tuesday Reviews Day.
3: We don't
1: good
3: talk about
1: you.
3: It. We don't talk about it. Yeah, we don't talk about it until we're done. So, but now I guess I'll share that I have 2 episodes left.
1: Do you like it?
3: Yes.
1: It don't... That's not a spoiler, Amy. If you say yes, I asked you.
4: You can say if that you like something.
1: Yeah.
3: Okay.
4: She's so scared.
3: Yeah, I am.
1: You like it?
3: Yes.
1: Okay. It only gets 60% on Rotten Tomatoes.
3: I understand why that is, but I'll let you figure that out.
4: Oh,
3: yourself.
4: Boy.
3: You can figure that out.
1: Okay. I've seen some of, I guess Harlan Corbin is a writer, and he, maybe this is a book series or a movie series. I've seen other shows that this person has done.
3: Okay. So I thought about Googling that if it was a book series, because that's what it says on the screen. It's like Harlan Corbin's I'll Find You. And I thought, okay, I get if this is a book and maybe the show they're trying to like
1: see. It's a book.
3: I just feel like.
1: Now you're getting risky on spoiling.
5: Yeah, we're starting to get nervous.
1: Just for the record.
3: Let's just say I understand the 6 out of 10.
1: Okay. Well, but you said it was good.
3: It is good.
1: Okay. I've seen others of his, but we were going to jump into this, but now Amy has me confused that it's even a show. Like, I'm so confused that it's even that it even exists
3: anymore.
1: Let
3: me clarify. It's a show.
1: Okay.
3: On Netflix.
1: Yeah.
3: And.
1: So far, out of.
3: So
1: the
3: far,
1: episodes you've seen,
3: I've
1: do you
3: seen
1: like it?
3: 6 episodes.
1: Out of?
3: 8.
1: 8.
3: Okay. So I don't know what's going to happen in the next
4: but
3: 2.
4: But you like it.
1: Yes. All right, we're done. We're back today, obviously. So hope everybody had a good 4th of July. We had a few days off, but we're back. So the whole podcast is up today. It's new. Go check it out. Just search for The Bobby Bones Show wherever you get your podcasts. And we'll see you tomorrow. Bye, everybody.
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1: Tomorrow morning at 6 a.m., I'll talk to John Stamos. We'll talk Full House, how it started and ended, working with the Olsen twins, Bob Saget. 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

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Cranking up Morgan, Luke, Lainey, and more for moms, cowboys, and country rebels. 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

0: What's up, y'all? It's Luke Bryan. Here's my new song.
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the Jeff Pereira Home Energy Studios. Cranking up Morgan, Luke, Lainey, and more for moms, cowboys, and country rebels. 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

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Tomorrow morning at 6 a.m., I'll talk to John Stamos. We'll talk Full House, how it started and ended, working with the Olsen twins, Bob Saget. 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

0: Hard to believe some people don't enjoy the long runs of music we play in our bull rides. 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Another one is coming up. 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
2: Hey, it's Bobby Bones here with Amy. 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
4: 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I heard back from Robbie Dupree about Steal Away. I heard back from David Gates. Man, we must have talked for half an hour on the phone about Guitar Man. And of course, David Pack from Ambrosia. 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

0: What's up, y'all? It's Luke Bryan. 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
2: 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Yeah, I have three of them that were like, I don't even know. 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
2: He just gets the bill. 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

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But it's hard to unlock the door when you're making out. You know what I'm saying?

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0: Now that you've heard from some of our friends from here, here's a bunch of our friends from Nashville. 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
4: 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I heard back from Robbie Dupree about Steal Away. I heard back from David Gates. Man, we must have talked for half an hour on the phone about Guitar Man. And of course, David Pack from Ambrosia. 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

the Jeff Pereira Home Energy Studios. Cranking up Morgan, Luke, Lainey, and more for moms, cowboys, and country rebels. 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